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1: AP News, I'm Ben Thomas. Six states have been holding primary elections today, and a prominent Republican critic of President Trump, Congressman Thomas Massie, has lost his contest in Kentucky. Meanwhile, Jennifer King reports another successful Trump effort to defeat a GOP critic, Louisiana Senator Bill Cassidy, may have cost him.
2: Mr. Cassidy, aye.
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0: Don't we? Latest there from Morgan Wallen. It is Chris Matthews. Okay, new country coming up from Josh Ross. It's called Hate How You Look. Now, it's not one where he's throwing shade. It's kind of the other way around. He's like, man, I hate how you look moving on. Sort of like that George Strait, you look so good in love. I wish you still wanted me. Modern take on a very old theme. Josh Ross is next.
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1: In the Senate.
2: On this vote, the yeas are 50, the nays are 47. The motion is agreed to. The joint resolution is discharged and will be placed on the calendar.
1: A war powers resolution advanced that would require President Trump either to gain congressional approval for the Iran war or withdraw U.S. troops from the fight. Republican Senator Bill Cassidy, fresh off his own primary defeat to a Trump-backed candidate, voting in favor of advancing the resolution. In other news, details are emerging about the teenage suspects in Monday's attack on the Islamic Center of San Diego. Lisa Dwyer has the latest.
3: Federal authorities say two teenagers who killed three people at a San Diego mosque met online and shared a broad hatred towards different religions and races. Hours before the attack, police were racing to find two teenagers who would ultimately be deemed responsible after the mother of one called police saying her son was suicidal and had run away. Police Chief Scott Wall credits the heroic efforts of a security guard who called in an alert even as he was engaged in a gun battle with preventing the attackers from getting any further.
4: As many as 140 kids were within 15 feet.
3: I'm Lisa Dwyer.
1: This is AP News. A live frog in a bag of lettuce. Ed Donahue has the story.
5: Laura Jones says they were cooking a nice steak dinner over the weekend in Western Australia when it came to the salad.
6: All credit to our flatmates, eh? It's their lettuce, and they came home, and he's just in the kitchen cooking up, and then he's like, bro, there's a frog in the lettuce.
5: There was a frog inside a sealed plastic bag bought at a supermarket.
1: Part of a deal to resolve Trump's $10 billion lawsuit against the IRS. This is AP News.
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0: Rocky Mountain Low. It's not John Denver. It's Coe Wetzel, Corey Kent, Chris Matthews. 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

0: Pretty Little Poison on Cyanide. Warren Zeiders, Chris Matthews. Some product placements coming up. Bailey Zimmerman's going to do his thing. First Lady A.
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0: What's up, y'all? It's Brantley Gilbert, and you just heard my new song, Good Damn. Thanks
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out of the blue, drifting off to the evening news. She said, honey, what would you do if you'd have never met me? 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Said, darling, honestly, I do a lot more offshore fishing. 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

0: 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I'm Rich Krieger. 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

That's Riley Green with Change My Mind. I'm Rich Krieger. Coming up, Marcus King on a podcast recently gave us a little insight into his life and show business. Right now, here's Jordan Davis.

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0: That's Morgan Wallen with Cowgirls. Jordan Davis right before that. I'm Rich Krieger. Coming up, what are the most popular pets here in the United States? Also, we'll hear from Corey Kent.
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0: That's Chris Jansen, Me and a Beer. I'm Rich Krieger. Josh Ross up next.
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2: AP News. I'm Marcela Sanchez. Congressman Thomas Massie of Kentucky lost a Republican primary yesterday. Massie is a frequent Trump critic, and the president pushed hard to knock him out of office.
3: I have called and conceded the race. We've been honorable the whole time, and we're going to stay that way.
2: President Trump handpicked and endorsed Ed Gallreen, whose victory demonstrated the president's influence over GOP voters and growing frustration with Massie's opposition to Trump.
4: Now my focus is on advancing the president's and the party's agenda to put America first and Kentucky always.
2: Primaries were also held in Alabama, Georgia, Idaho, Oregon, and Pennsylvania. Authorities in San Diego say the two teens who attacked a mosque and killed three people were radicalized online, where they first met and shared white supremacist views. Police say the two teens killed themselves after the shooting. Chinese President Xi Jinping welcomed Russian President Vladimir Putin to Beijing. Putin is there just days after Xi hosted Trump. Putin praised Russia's close ties to China, saying the countries are partners in trade and international affairs. In other news, the AP's Lisa Dwyer reports on wildfires in Southern California.
5: More than 17,000 people are under evacuation orders as wildfire continues to threaten suburban homes in Southern California. The Sandy Fire in hills above Simi Valley, northwest of Los Angeles, has already consumed more than 2 square miles of dry brush. There is zero containment. Evacuation orders and warnings are still in place for several neighborhoods in Simi Valley, a city of more than 125,000 people. I'm Lisa Dwyer.
2: This is AP News.
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1: AP News, I'm Marcela Sanchez. Primary elections took place in six states yesterday. AP correspondent Ben Thomas reports many eyes were on a Kentucky House race.
2: I have called and conceded the race.
3: Republican Congressman Thomas Massey has criticized the Iran war, pushed for the release of the Jeffrey Epstein files, and voted against President Trump's big tax bill last year, repeatedly drawing comments like this Tuesday.
4: Thomas Massey's a terrible congressman. He's been a terrible congressman from day one.
3: And a Trump-backed primary challenger, Ed Gallerine.
5: I want to thank President Trump for his support, his endorsement, and his counsel.
3: Massey, the latest Republican lawmaker to lose after being declared disloyal by the president. Still, he says he was buoyed by the support of young voters.
2: We stirred up something. There is a yearning in this country for somebody who will vote for principles over party.
3: I'm Ben Thomas.
1: Primaries also took place in Alabama, Georgia, Idaho, Oregon, and Pennsylvania. In California, authorities in San Diego say the two teens who attacked a mosque and killed three people were radicalized online. Investigators say the pair met online and shared white supremacist views. Police say the two teens took their own lives after the shooting. More than 17,000 people are under evacuation orders in Ventura County, California, northwest of Los Angeles. The Sandy Fire has burned more than 2 square miles of dry brush since it broke out on Monday. In sports, Jason Kidd is out as coach of the Dallas Mavericks after 5 seasons and 2 weeks after the club hired former Toronto Raptors executive Masai Ujiri as team president and governor. This is AP News.
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10: Good Wednesday morning, and welcome into the Mountain Country Morning Show. Steve Nichols with you to get another beautiful day underway. And we're certainly glad to have you along with us. Hope you were able to get out and cast your vote yesterday. It was a beautiful day to get out there and do it. How good will today be? Well, I'll give you a rundown here in just a little bit. 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We just want to make sure we can get those customers in your door. Got some great music on the way for you, too. Brand new music from Lakeland Lemmings. Also, Trey Lewis has got a great new single as well. And we'll get things started with Drew Baldridge, and that'll be coming your way after I get to bring you the Mountain Country forecast, because Holly Strano's off doing something this morning. Goodness only knows what that is, but are you just about ready? I know I am, so let's do this Wednesday thing.
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10: We've got a pretty good looking day shaping up for us. We'll have mostly sunny skies as the sun comes up this morning. That will greet us this Wednesday morning. And we got a chance for some occasional rain showers this afternoon, and it will warm up into the low to mid 80s today. Then it'll be cloudy tonight with occasional rain showers continuing after midnight. We can expect some fog tomorrow morning with lows tonight in the low 60s.

0: That's new music from Trey Lewis. How'd you like it? It's called Old Hank's Hurtin' Too here on Mountain Country, 103.9 and 94.3 FM. 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Before that, the distinctive voice of one John Anderson, because there's nothing like money in the bank. Also, Lakeland Lemmings, 19 and single, brand new music for him. Andrew Baldridge in his new single, Love Needs You. 6:18 is your Mountain Country time as we get this hike to the summit Wednesday underway. Steve Nichols with you on the Mountain Country Morning Show. And more of that fresh new country is coming right at you with Ashley Cook. She's got a great new single, High School Sweetheart. It's on the way next here in Mountain Country.
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0: That's Buck Owens for you and Made in Japan. That actually was a song that was just redone not so long ago by Mr. Blake Wood. Lainey Wilson before that with Hang Tight Honey. And Ashley Cook got that trifecta rolling with brand new music. It's called High School Sweetheart. It is 6:30. 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And we've also got your forecast on the way at 6:30, brought to you by the Loving Road Stop and Go. 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
2: Voters in Georgia are breaking records in early voting. The Georgia Secretary of State's office says more than 1 million people cast ballots during early voting, which ended Monday. Election officials are expecting a strong turnout for today's primary election. Polls are open until 7 p.m. Voters must bring a valid ID to cast ballot. The winners of each race will advance to the general election ballot in November. Some political analysts say not everyone is crystal clear about who they are voting for, with at least 30-40% of voters undecided. Dr. Ben Taylor, an associate professor of political science at Kennesaw State University, tells Atlanta News First that it could be an advantage for Democrats and Republicans, but it depends on a major factor.
3: Whoever's done the hard work of campaign politics in the days running up to the election might have an edge and could bring some of those undecided voters over.
2: And over the next 2 years, every elementary school in Georgia will be required to hire a literacy coach. More from Thomas Cage.
4: By signing House Bill 1193 into law, Governor Kemp has mandated that literacy coaches must be present in elementary schools statewide by the 2027-2028 school year. Marietta City Schools have had literacy coaches in place since 2021 and have seen third grade reading scores increase by 17%.
5: When a football team wants to run a new play or learn a new skill, they don't just throw the team out there and say, try it. There's a coach in there that's modeling, providing feedback.
4: Hickory Hills Principal Kristen Bowden speaking with Atlanta News First. According to U.S. News and World Report, Georgia ranks 30th in the nation for education. Bowden thinks that this program will help Georgia to lead the nation in literacy. I'm Thomas Cage.
2: And I'm Liz Kennedy.
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0: Mostly sunny skies will greet us this morning, but we do have a chance for some occasional rain showers this afternoon, and it will warm up with highs in the low to mid-80s today. It will be cloudy with occasional rain showers continuing after midnight tonight, and we can expect some fog Thursday morning. Lows tonight in the low 60s. I'm Steve Nichols in the Mountain Country Weather Center. And your 6:30 Mountain Country Weather is brought to you by the Loving Road Stop and Go, where you can stop in this morning for some of the best breakfast in the area, especially their tasty buttermilk biscuits. Joe and Julie are always going to feed you good. 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That is the Loving Road Stop and Go. Currently 62 degrees in Blue Ridge. Here's brand new Luke Bryan on...

0: That's Mackenzie Carpenter. Brand new music from Mac. That's nice, too. Called High Pony. Also, Luke Bryan just before that. Fish, Hunt, Golf, Drink. Sounds like a plan for each and every day. But unfortunately, I have to work for a living, Luke. But you just go ahead and break 80, brother. And it is 6:40. That's your Mountain Country time here on this Hike to the Summit Wednesday. We're going to get to the downhill slide towards the weekend. And right now, it's time to go ahead and go around your Mountain Country community calendar. It's brought to you by the Riverwalk Shops in McKaysville. This morning's community calendar is going to be a little bit different because we're going to run down what happened yesterday because, yep, you went out to vote yesterday. Let me go ahead and run down some of the local races. In the race for Fannin County Commissioner Post 3 on the Republican side, John Davenport was the winner of that race with 53% of the vote. And for the Fannin County Board of Education on the Republican side, Josh Golden was the winner with 58% of the vote. In Gilmer County, in the race for commission chairman on the Republican ticket, the incumbent, Charlie Paris, was the winner with 66% of the vote. And for Gilmer County Commission, Post 2 in the Republican race, that is going to go to a runoff between Gary Engel and Danny Hall. And looking at the Union County Board of Education District 2 race, the incumbent, Tony Hunter, one with 56% of the vote. Of course, we had all sorts of races going on. As far as the U.S. Senate on the Republican side of the ledger to go ahead and take on incumbent John Ossoff in November, that's going to a runoff between Mike Collins and Derek Dooley. Mike Collins ended up in first with 44.5% of the vote, and Derek Dooley ended up getting just over 30% of the vote. They will be running off in a month. And as far as the Republican race for governor's concerned, it kind of played out the way everybody imagined. Burt Jones ended up in first place with 38.3% of the vote, and Rick Jackson came in second with 32.5. Those two will face off in a runoff on the Republican side of the ledger. There's plenty of races to go ahead and get to. We're going to go through them throughout the morning here on Mountain Country at 103.9 and 94.3 FM. And we're so glad to have you along with us. That's just a glance at your community calendar done voting style. And that's brought to you by the Riverwalk Shops in McKaysville. Coming up, we've got some more of that hot new country with the band Lula. They're going to go low. Coming up next in Mountain Country.
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1: Jump down, spin around, let's have a party. Look who's back, stay away, Joe. Choctaw, Chickasaw, gonna drink a hearty. Welcome back, stay away, Joe. Stay away, Joe, they call me Stay Away Joe. Oh yeah, but if you need me, call me a hoop and a holler and I'll be there. Ho!

0: hoop and a holler and I'll be there. Hey!
1: Elvis Presley for "And Stay Away, Joe." Just before that, we had some classic Conway Twitty, "Ain't She Something Else." And we also had Yuka, "You and Whiskey" on Mountain Country. Thank you very much, Mountain Country singers. And also thrown in there for you on that set two in Mountain Country, the infamous String Dusters with a mountain track. And we had the band Lula with "Low" on WPPL-FM, Blue Ridge in Blairsville.
2: AP News, I'm Marcela Sanchez. President Trump's hand-picked candidate Ed Gallrein defeated Representative Thomas Massey in a primary election challenge in Kentucky. Trump was looking to unseat Massey after the eight-term representative broke with him on issues, including the release of the Epstein files. In the state's Republican Senate primary, Representative Andy Barr won the nomination to succeed retiring Senator Mitch McConnell. The federal government has agreed to permanently drop tax claims against Trump, AP Washington correspondent Sagar Magani reports.
3: It's part of a deal to resolve the president's $10 billion lawsuit against the IRS over a leak of his tax returns. A settlement document says the U.S. is forever barred and precluded from examining the president, his sons, and the Trump Organization's current tax issues. Another part of the settlement unveiled yesterday is the creation of a nearly $1.8 billion so-called anti-weaponization fund to compensate people who believe they were targeted for politically motivated prosecution. The administration is not ruling out letting people who acted violently during the Capitol riot apply for payouts. Sagar Magani, Washington.
2: Russian President Vladimir Putin is in Beijing meeting with Chinese President Xi Jinping. The two oversaw the signing of over 40 cooperation agreements in trade, technology, and media. Both leaders highlighted their united front on international affairs and praised each other as friends. Meanwhile, the UK government has quietly eased some sanctions on Russian oil to help Britons cope with rising costs due to the US-Israeli conflict with Iran. The United Kingdom's Treasury Minister, Dan Tomlinson, says the changes are temporary. This is AP News.
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1: 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And a very good morning to you. Welcome into the Mountain Country Morning Show on this Wednesday, day after Election Day. We'll be running down election results coming up in your community calendar here in Mountain Country. Let's go ahead and find out exactly what's going to be happening with the weather, because, oh yeah, Holly Strano is no longer AWOL in Mountain Country.
5: A very good Wednesday morning to you, North Georgia. We've got partly to mostly cloudy skies, the plan for today, halfway there for most of you. And a shower or thunderstorm is possible. Highs this afternoon in the middle 80s. In the meantime, for this morning, we're just seeing the partly cloudy conditions across the area. I hope your start to your Wednesday is wonderful. I'm Georgia meteorologist Holly Strano in the GNN Weather Center.

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Before that, husband and wife, Shauna and Keeper Thompson Square, Lay It On Me. And Luke Combs and the new single from his stellar new project. It's just solid from top to bottom. That is Rethink Some Things. We're coming up on 7:15 on your Wednesday morning. That means it's time for sports. It's brought to you by Sherman Ray's Mechanical, located at 1070 Blue Ridge Drive in McKaysville. And you can go ahead and reach Sherman at

0: Orlando, the owners officially awarding Super Bowl 64 in 2030 to Nashville, and they also gave the green light to increasing the number of league-run international games to 10 starting next season. Baseball, after getting trounced 12-0 on Monday, the Braves bounced back. They beat the Marlins 8-4. Ronald Acuna, back from his hamstring strain, doubled, walked twice, and scored three runs. Meanwhile, Acuna's back, but catcher Drake Baldwin is now sidelined. Baldwin placed on the 10-day injured list with an oblique injury. And in the NBA playoffs, game one of the Eastern Conference Finals goes to the Knicks. They rallied from 22 down in the fourth quarter to beat the Cavs in overtime, 115-104. That's sports. I'm Matt McCoy in the Georgia News Network.
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And your Mountain Country Time, 720. Hang tight, man. We've got a lot of great country music to get to, including some more great new stuff from a guy that was in the studio not so long ago with our very own Buddy Bailey. And he's one all-around good guy. Steve Anthony, When One Door Closes, comes your way.

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0: That's Old Dominion making good time. Hope you are as well this morning, whether it's going into work, appointments, the like, you know how it is. 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It is 7:30. GNN News takes us around the Peach State next. It's brought to you courtesy of ETC, and that is the good folks of LJ Telephone Company. 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
2: A record has been set for early voting numbers in Georgia. Rocio Rivera has more on what that means for voters in the Peach State.
3: Democracy is still worth fighting for.
4: Hala Dobie tells Atlanta News First early voting numbers in the Peach State ended with more than 1 million votes cast. A higher than expected turnout is renewing efforts for the youth to get out and vote. But Chastin Atkins with the Georgia Association of College Republicans says not everyone is on board.
5: What you're really getting a lot of is none of that. People just do not want to be involved like that these days.
4: But Ben Taylor with Kennesaw State says social media definitely helped.
6: You do see the effect of social media, some influencers who are emphasizing get out the vote efforts.
4: I'm Rocio Rivera.
2: Atlanta City Council is calling for a study into the privatization of the Transportation Security Administration at the world's busiest airport. The council recently approved a resolution to study the feasibility of making the agency private to avoid future disruptions during government shutdowns. Nearly 40% of TSA workers called out during the most recent government shutdown, causing long wait times at the airport and canceling flights for several airlines. Five people are recovering from injuries suffered in a Lake Lanier boat explosion over the weekend. The Department of Natural Resources says the fire originated on the boat because a blower wasn't used to clear fumes before ignition. The accident happened Saturday night near Landshark Cove, located at Lanier Islands. This witness tells Atlanta News First what she saw and heard.
7: They were crying, screaming, and you could see that they had been burnt.
2: The five people injured were taken to the hospital, but none of the injuries were considered to be life-threatening. And a 61-year-old Warner Robins man is behind bars after pleading guilty to drug trafficking fentanyl. I'm Liz Kennedy.
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10: A very good Wednesday morning to you, North Georgia. We've got partly to mostly cloudy skies, the plan for today, halfway there for most of you. And a shower or thunderstorm is possible. Highs this afternoon in the middle 80s. In the meantime, for this morning, we're just seeing the partly cloudy conditions across the area. I hope your start to your Wednesday is wonderful. I'm Georgia meteorologist Ali Serrano in the GNN Weather Center.
0: 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We're at 64 degrees at the WPPL studios. Here's brand new Miranda Lambert.

0: Cameron Marlowe, it's called Running here in Mountain Country, and well, hopefully you're not having to run too fast today, and hopefully everything's just going along nice and smooth for you. Also thrown in there for you, too, Miranda Lambert, yep, and she's doing a little cooking in the kitchen with Crisco. One of my mom's favorite staples back in the day. And what about that 70s vibe, man? It just keeps coming up during a lot of these new country songs. I like it, though. Makes me want to get the polyester back out. Welcome into the Mountain Country Morning Show, 7:42. And that's your Mountain Country time as we go around the Mountain Country Community Calendar. And this community calendar today is all about some election results from yesterday. It's brought to you by the Riverwalk Shops in McKaysville. To run down some of the local races of note for you, in the Union County Board of Education, District 2 on the Republican side, incumbent Tony Hunter was the winner with 56% of the vote. Over in Gilmer County, for commission chairman in the Republican side, Charlie Paris was the winner there with 66% of the vote. And for Gilmer County Commission Post 2 on the Republican side, Gary Engel and Danny Hall will be headed to a runoff 1 month from now. Also, in the U.S. House of Representatives District 9 race on the Republican side, Andrew Klein was the winner by a large margin. He ended up getting almost 76% of the vote, and he will take on Caitlin. I don't know if I'll get this last name right, and Caitlin, if I get it wrong, I apologize. Caitlin Gijan, she got 59, almost 60% of the vote for the District 9 Democrat representative race for the District 9. So those two, Andrew Clyde and Caitlin, will be facing off in November. Of course, in the U.S. Senate race on the Republican ledger to take on John Ossoff, there will be a runoff between Mike Collins and Derek Dooley 1 month from now. They finished 1-2 in that race. And in the Republican side for the governor's race, it will be Burt Jones taking on Rick Jackson in a runoff. And those are just a few of the election results for you here on Mountain Country. And it's brought to you by the Riverwalk Shops in McKaysville in your community calendar. We do have a lot more great music on the way for you. Matter of fact, I just happened to have the lovely Emily Ann Roberts. And if you ever get a chance, go watch some of her TikTok with her husband. She's funny. But she's also a talented singer. I got Things You Know, Things You Didn't Know by Emily coming up next on the Mountain Country Morning Show.
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0: Billy Walker with Smoky Places from 1969. And before that, Dean Brody, Good Man. It's a mountain track for you. Porter Martin, X's in Texas, and new Emily Ann Roberts, Things You Didn't Know on WPPL-FM, Blue Ridge and Blairsville. Welcome to the Mountain Country Morning Show. 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
1: AP News, I'm Marcela Sanchez. Primary elections took place in six states yesterday, including Georgia, where Republicans are headed to runoffs for governor and U.S. Senate after no candidate received at least 50% of the vote. Representative Mike Collins and Derek Dooley will compete for the Republican nomination for U.S. Senate. In the Republican primary for governor, Lieutenant Governor Burt Jones and healthcare billionaire Rick Jackson advanced to the runoff. Jones has President Trump's endorsement.
2: I could not leave this stage without thanking President Donald J. Trump for his undivided. He didn't just endorse me once, not twice, not three times, even a fourth time. I was so honored to have that.
1: Meanwhile, Jackson says he'll be Trump's favorite governor.
3: As governor, I'll be like Trump, but with a southern tongue.
1: Jackson has poured more than $83 million into the race from his personal fortune. Audio courtesy WSB. Federal authorities say two teenagers who killed three people at a San Diego mosque met online and shared a broad hatred towards different religions and races. The AP's Lisa Dwyer reports.
4: Hours before the attack, police were racing to find two teenagers who would ultimately be deemed responsible after the mother of one called police saying her son was suicidal and had run away. Police Chief Scott Wall credits the heroic efforts of a security guard who called in an alert even as he was engaged in a gun battle with preventing the attackers from getting any further.
5: Areas of the mosque where as many as 140 kids were within 15 feet of these suspects.
4: I'm Lisa Dwyer.
1: This is AP News.
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0: 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For tickets or more information, you can go to GeorgiaMountainFairgrounds.com or call them up, 706-896-4191. That's the Georgia Mountain Fairgrounds in Hiawassee. The 8 a.m. weather is coming your way next. 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
12: Oh, very good Wednesday morning to you, North Georgia. We've got partly to mostly cloudy skies, the plan for today, halfway there for most of you. And a shower or thunderstorm is possible. Highs this afternoon in the middle 80s. In the meantime, for this morning, we're just seeing the partly cloudy conditions across the area. I hope your start to your Wednesday is wonderful. I'm Georgia meteorologist Ali Serrano in the GNN Weather Center.
0: 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Currently 66 degrees in Blue Ridge. Here comes Kojo and the Brothers Osborne.

0: Mo Pitney doing a little fiddling around here on the Mountain Country Morning Show, and that's his new single. Before that, the single that put Lady A on the country map, Love Don't Live Here. Dawson Anderson with new music, Like You Never Left, and Cody Johnson teaming up with the Brothers Osborne and Foolproof. 820 is your time here in Mountain Country, and I've got more hot new country. And we're going to go ahead and do a little sip into some Mississippi moonshine, courtesy of American Blonde, and that is next on the Mountain Country Morning Show.
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0: Yeah, thank you, man. Pour me a drink while you're at it, too. That's Post Malone and Blake Shelton right here on your home for great country music, Mountain Country 103.9 and 94.3 FM. 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It is so good to have you with us here on the Mountain Country Morning Show. And before that, you got to go ahead and, oh, yeah, great new tune from American Blonde. That's entitled Mississippi Moonshine. Yeah, it kind of gives me a feeling, a nice warm feeling, just thinking about Granddaddy Mims Distillery over in Blairsville. Yep, well, that makes pretty good moonshine, too. Don't forget, you can catch Moonshine Mountain Country Saturday night right here, beginning at 7 o'clock right here on Mountain Country every Saturday night. Your host is Tommy Townsend, and he actually has really cool new tune that's out. Keep listening for that, because we're playing it for you here in Mountain Country. And it is 8:30 already. Man, the time's flying by fast this morning. Let's find out what's going on with GNN News. 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They're located at 2991 U.S. Highway 64 West in Murphy, North Carolina. Call Bill and his team today. The number, 828-835-3140.
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2: Voters in Georgia are breaking records in early voting. The Georgia Secretary of State's office says more than a million people cast ballots during early voting, which ended Monday. Election officials are expecting a strong turnout for today's primary election. Polls are open until 7 p.m. Voters must bring a valid ID to cast ballot. The winners of each race will advance to the general election ballot in November. Some political analysts say not everyone is crystal clear about who they are voting for, with at least 30 to 40% of voters undecided. Dr. Ben Taylor, an associate professor of political science at Kennesaw State University, tells Atlanta News First that it could be an advantage for Democrats and Republicans, but it depends on a major factor.
3: Whoever's done the hard work of campaign politics in the days running up to the election might have an edge and could bring some of those undecided voters over.
2: And over the next 2 years, every elementary school in Georgia will be required to hire a literacy coach. More from Thomas Cage.
4: By signing House Bill 1193 into law, Governor Kemp has mandated that literacy coaches must be present in elementary schools statewide by the 2027-2028 school year. Marietta City Schools have had literacy coaches in place since 2021 and have seen third grade reading scores increase by 17%.
5: When a football team wants to run a new play or learn a new skill, they don't just throw the team out there and say, try it. There's a coach in there that's modeling, providing feedback.
4: Hickory Hills Principal Kristen Bowden speaking with Atlanta News First. According to U.S. News and World Report, Georgia ranks 30th in the nation for education. Bowden thinks that this program will help Georgia to lead the nation in literacy. I'm Thomas Cage.
2: And I'm Liz Kennedy.
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8: Hey there, North Georgia. As we continue through your Wednesday, it's partly to mostly cloudy skies. We're seeing some sunshine, but we could also see a shower or thunderstorm. So chances are there, and highs later this afternoon in the middle 80s. Getting into this evening, partly cloudy skies with a stray shower or thunderstorm possibility continuing. I am Georgia meteorologist Holly Strano in the GNN Weather Center.
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0: 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That's new from Rebecca Snyder called Small Town. Also, Dan and Shay with Young just before that. And your Mountain Country time coming up on 8:42 on your Wednesday morning. 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And those are just two of the many great things in your Mountain Country Community Calendar, brought to you by the Riverwalk Shops in McKaysville.
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0: That's what happens when you make Priscilla Block angry. It's all sold, yard sale here in Mountain Country. Before that, Tanya Tucker and San Antonio Stroll, taking you back to 1975. A Mountain Track from Stella Lefty, Why Wouldn't We? Amy Shepherd with Country Country. And getting it all rolling for us in that set was brand new Jackson Dean, Dust on a Dirt Road. Nothing quite like it. This is WPPL-FM, Blue Ridge in Blairsville. Hour 4 of the Mountain Country Morning Show is on the way, and the news at 9 is brought to you by Brock's Tri-County Transmissions on your country station.
1: News, I'm Marcela Sanchez. Kentucky Representative Thomas Massie lost his Republican House primary yesterday to Ed Gallrein, President Trump's hand-picked and endorsed candidate. Massie is the latest Republican lawmaker to anger Trump and then fall to a primary challenger backed by the president. Georgia also held primaries in the state. AP correspondent Donna Warder reports on the outcome.
2: Georgia Republicans will have a runoff on June 16th for the U.S. Senate between college football coach Derek Dooley and Mike Collins, currently a congressman, who says he's ready to go up against Democratic Senator John Ossoff.
3: Our problem in Washington is that we don't have enough Republicans. It's just that we don't always have the right Republicans.
2: And running for Georgia governor, Democrat and former Atlanta mayor Keisha Lance Bottoms.
4: Georgians sent a clear message tonight that they want a fighter.
2: Bottoms will go up against the Republican winner of the June 16th runoff between current Georgia Lieutenant Governor Burt Jones and healthcare billionaire Rick Jackson.
5: As governor, I'll be like Trump, but with a southern tongue.
2: Audio courtesy of WSB.
1: Meanwhile, Trump has endorsed Texas Attorney General Ken Paxton in the Republican primary for the U.S. Senate, supercharging his effort to oust incumbent Senator John Cornyn in next week's runoff. The Senate yesterday advanced legislation aimed at forcing Trump to withdraw from the Iran war. Republicans had been able to muster the votes to reject those proposals, but Louisiana Senator Bill Cassidy, fresh off a primary election loss in which Trump endorsed his opponent, switched sides. The House is expected to vote on a similar war powers resolution today. U.S. markets are set to open with gains as bond yields slipped and oil prices fell. This is AP News.
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0: 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He's a transmission specialist with closing in now on almost 30 years of experience working on transmissions. 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That's 706-946-6836, and that's Bronx Tri-County Transmissions. The 9 a.m. forecast is on the way, courtesy of Holly Strano. That's brought to you by TDS Telecom.
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13: Hey there, North Georgia. As we continue through your Wednesday, it's partly to mostly cloudy skies. We're seeing some sunshine, but we could also see a shower or thunderstorm. So chances are there, and highs later this afternoon in the middle 80s. Getting into this evening, partly cloudy skies with a stray shower or thunderstorm possibility continuing. I am Georgia meteorologist Holly Strano in the GNN Weather Center.
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0: We are your home for tomorrow's country today, and that is Erica Nicole with her new single, Wouldn't Want Me Either. Well, that's not true, Erica, because I've met you and you're pretty awesome. Riley Green before that, God Made a Good Old Boy. And yeah, his name is Riley. Also, Charles Wesley Godwin getting a little help from Luke Combs, who isn't really doing too bad on his own. It's called Better That Way. And Brad Paisley and brand new music from Brad. It's called This Town Ain't Small Enough. Yeah, it ain't small enough, but it's just about the right size for all of us because that's why we live here in the tri-state area. And welcome into the Mountain Country Morning Show. 9:21 is your Mountain Country time. Steve Nichols with you, and we've got more great music on the way for you. Well, I played Tanya Tucker. How about if we get her niece thrown in there? Callie will be on the way in this set. Also, new music for you from Atlas and Midland, and we'll get things rolling with a guy who just might be making a visit to the Mountain Country Studios tomorrow. His name is Carson Beyer, and I've got his new single, Too Far, next on the Mountain Country Morning Show.
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0: Becky Hobbs wrapping up a nice five-pack for you. Are there any more like you where you came from? Well, given the fact I was hatched in the Mesozoic era, probably not. But thank you, Becky. Also, Atlas, hold my liquor. Well, I'll hold it for a minute, but you're going to have to drink it, Atlas. Also, Midland, shooting memories with tequila. Don't know what kind, but I'm sure it probably doesn't matter to the guys in Midland. Callie Tucker, the niece of Tanya Tucker, and that was her debut single, Country Couture. And Carson Beyer, who is going to be in studio tomorrow with our very own Jim Quinton. That's his new single called Too Far here in Mountain Country. And a very good morning to you. It's good to have you with us here on the Mountain Country Morning Show. Steve Nichols with you as we go ahead and take a trip around the Tri-State Mountain Country Community Calendar. 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

0: There's the killer for you. Jerry Lee Lewis and Middle Age Crazy, wrapping up another set of Your Country, which included a mountain track from Carter Faith, Betty. Eric Lee Bedingfield with Too Much Lonesome and Getting It Started. Casey Musgraves from her new project and Loneliest Girl. And that's going to wrap up the Mountain Country Morning Show. I thank you so much for your privilege of your time, because you are awesome. Thank you so much for joining us. Jim Quinton is in the house, and he is in next here on WPPL-FM, Blue Ridge in Blairsville. He's going to kick things off with the host of Moonshine Mountain Country Saturday night. He's also got the news coming up and also your forecast at 10. That's brought to you by Steve Stacy Roofing. Make it a great Wednesday.
1: I'm Marcela Sanchez. Kentucky Representative Thomas Massie lost his Republican House primary yesterday to Ed Gallrein, President Trump's hand-picked and endorsed candidate. Massie is the latest Republican lawmaker to anger Trump and then fall to a primary challenger backed by the president. Georgia also held primaries in the state. AP correspondent Donna Warder reports on the outcome.
2: Georgia Republicans will have a runoff on June 16th for the U.S. Senate between college football coach Derek Dooley and Mike Collins, currently a congressman, who says he's ready to go up against Democratic Senator John Ossoff.
3: Our problem in Washington is that we don't have enough Republicans. It's just that we don't always have the right Republicans.
2: And running for Georgia governor, Democrat and former Atlanta mayor Keisha Lance Bottoms.
4: Georgians sent a clear message tonight that they want a fighter.
2: Bottoms will go up against the Republican winner of the June 16th runoff between current Georgia Lieutenant Governor Burt Jones and healthcare billionaire Rick Jackson.
5: As governor, I'll be like Trump, but with a southern tongue.
2: Audio courtesy of WSB.
1: Meanwhile, Trump has endorsed Texas Attorney General Ken Paxton in the Republican primary for the U.S. Senate, supercharging his effort to oust incumbent Senator John Cornyn in next week's runoff. The Senate yesterday advanced legislation aimed at forcing Trump to withdraw from the Iran war. Republicans had been able to muster the votes to reject those proposals, but Louisiana Senator Bill Cassidy, fresh off a primary election loss in which Trump endorsed his opponent, switched sides. The House is expected to vote on a similar war powers resolution today. U.S. markets are set to open with gains as bond yields slipped and oil prices fell. This is AP News.
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10: Mountain country weather. Hey there, North Georgia. As we continue through your Wednesday, it's partly to mostly cloudy skies. We're seeing some sunshine, but we could also see a shower or thunderstorm. So chances are there, and highs later this afternoon in the middle 80s. Getting into this evening, partly cloudy skies with a stray shower or thunderstorm possibility continuing. I am Georgia meteorologist Holly Strano in the GNN Weather Center.
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Lainey Wilson here in Mountain Country. That's Wildflowers and Wild Horses. Before that, Spencer Hatcher, Any Other Girl. Old Dominion with Memory Lane from a couple of years back. Jenna Paulette's new one, it's called High Noon. And Tommy Townsend started things off with The Stuff That Keeps You Up at Night. Good morning to you. Jim Quinton back here with you. 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

0: 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We'd love to play the music that you want to hear in Mountain Country. Coming up, we got the latest for you from Tiger Lily Gold in Mountain Country.
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0: breath. You give me your love, or give me death. You mess me up.
1: There's the new one for you from Brantley Gilbert in Mountain Country. It's called Messed Me Up. Before that, Kenny Chesney's latest, Carry On. Also, the Bellamy Brothers teaming up with Gene Watson, Forever Ain't Long Enough. And Tiger Lily Gold got that set underway with their new one, I Do or Die. 10:39 is your time. Good morning to you. Let's get a look at the Tri-State Community Calendar. See what's going on in the area. That's brought to you by our friends at the Riverwalk Shops in McKaysville. Drivers in downtown Murphy should expect overnight delays in traffic as road construction continues along U.S. 19 Business, Hiawassee Street, Valley River Avenue, Tennessee Street, and Peachtree Street. Crews are milling, paving, repainting pavement markings, and making utility adjustments from 7 p.m. until 7 a.m. Milling on Valley River Avenue is expected to last through tomorrow, with additional work on Tennessee and Peachtree Streets scheduled May 26th through the 28th. Paving operations are also set to begin May 26th. Motorists are urged to use caution in work zones and watch for posted notices and temporary parking restrictions. Coming up this Saturday, everyone's invited to a birthday celebration from noon to 6 p.m. at the Fairmount Community Building, 1921 Fairmount Highway. You'll enjoy gospel singing, a free dinner, and preaching by Sam Hooper as evangelist Evelyn Adams celebrates her 81st birthday. Happy birthday, Miss Evelyn. That's news of more community events in our area, brought to you by the Riverwalk Shops in McKaysville. New music from Max McKnown coming up next in Mountain Country.
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13: 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That's what country sounds like.

0: Tammy Wynette, Good Lovin' Makes It Right in Mountain Country. Before that, Aaron Tippin with the Stars and Stripes and the Eagles Fly. We also heard from Boomtown Saints with Get Out Alive. Ella Langley, Jews in Texas, and Max McNown, and Done For. On WPPL-FM, Blue Ridge in Blairsville, news brought to you by Sean's Home Furnishing.
1: AP News, I'm Marcela Sanchez. President Trump scored another win yesterday against a Republican rival, dislodging Representative Thomas Massey in Kentucky's primary and knocking out one of his most outspoken critics on Capitol Hill. Meanwhile, in South Carolina, the House has backed a congressional map favoring the GOP, AP correspondent Julie Walker reports.
2: The South Carolina House endorsing a plan to redraw its congressional districts to favor Republicans at the urging of President Trump. The chamber voting Wednesday on a new congressional map, sending it to the more skeptical state Senate. But some Republicans question whether redistricting could backfire, making districts competitive enough for Democrats to gain seats instead of securing all seven for the GOP. If the proposal becomes law, South Carolina would delay its U.S. House primaries to August and spend at least $3 million on another statewide election. Lawsuits against a new map are likely. I'm Julie Walker.
1: Cuba's Deputy Foreign Minister Carlos F. de Cossio took to X after Secretary of State Marco Rubio blamed the socialist government for the suffering of the Cuban people. Cossio wrote that Rubio, quote, lies so repeatedly and unscrupulously about Cuba and tries to justify the aggression he inflicts. In a video message released today, Rubio said there's no reason the Cuban people cannot enjoy the same freedoms that others in the Caribbean have. Rubio said, in the U.S., we are ready to open a new chapter in the relationship between our people and our countries. And currently, the only thing standing in the way of a better future are those who control your country. The Spanish language video was posted ahead of an expected indictment of former Cuban President Raúl Castro by the Department of Justice. The U.S. stock market is steadying. This is AP News.
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8: North Georgia, as we continue through your Wednesday, it's partly to mostly cloudy skies. We're seeing some sunshine, but we could also see a shower or thunderstorm. So chances are there, and highs later this afternoon in the middle 80s. Getting into this evening, partly cloudy skies with a stray shower or thunderstorm possibility continuing. I am Georgia meteorologist Holly Strano in the GNN Weather Center.
0: 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Here's Miranda Lambert.
9: It's

0: There's one for you from Miss Patsy Cline back in the early 60s. That one's Strange. We also heard from Lee Bryce with new music from him. It's called Truck's Bed Mixtape. Tracy Byrd, 4-1 in Atlanta. Trey Penley making his debut with Family Man here in Mountain Country. And Miranda Lambert kicked that set off with a little Crisco. Do you proud every time, so says Loretta. 11:21 is your time. Good morning to you. Hey, request lines are still open. If there's something you'd like to hear, I'd love to play for you. Give me a shout. 706-632-WPPL. 706-632-9775. Or you can get me toll-free from anywhere in the USA. 888-632-9775. Stay with me. 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

0: Alan Jackson in Mountain Country. That's called The One You're Waiting On. Before Alan, we heard from Carly C, The Grass Looks Greener. Luke Combs, Rethink Some Things. That's his latest. And we also heard from Casey Donahue, Green in Colorado. And Shania Twain with brand new stuff from her. It's called Dirty Rosie in Mountain Country. 11:41 is your time. Let's get a look at the Tri-State Community Calendar brought to you by the Riverwalk Shops in McKaysville. Twin Cities Market returns for the 26th season in downtown Copper Hill and McKaysville. 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That's news of more community events in our area brought to you by the Riverwalk Shops in McKaysville. 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Coming up, it's music from Scotty McCreary and Josh Turner in Mountain Country.
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0: I was so nervous.
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0: Just one door.
1: Just one door.
0: That's right. 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

0: Angels Like You, that's music for you from Mr. Bryce Leatherwood here in Mountain Country. Before Bryce, we heard from Little Big Town by request with Pontoon. Carly Pierce, Riley Green, If I Don't Leave, I'm Gonna Stay on WPPL-FM, Blue Ridge and Blairsville.
1: No doubt to defeat after Kentucky Congressman Thomas Massey lost yesterday in a primary.
2: We won all races last night, every one of them, and we have a great candidate, I believe, in Texas. And I believe the Texas candidate, who's Ken Paxton, I think he'll win. I think probably he'll win very substantially.
1: Next week is the Republican Texas Senate primary. Paxton is challenging the incumbent John Cornyn. On Iran, the president says he is in no hurry to reach a deal and suggested he might be willing to accept a smaller-scale deal with Tehran that would simply open the Strait of Hormuz, but potentially not address larger goals. Two police officers who helped defend the Capitol on the day of the 2021 riot are suing to block anyone, including rioters, from receiving payouts from a new $1.7 billion settlement fund for people who claim to be victims of politically motivated prosecutions. So humanitarian aid official is outlining the challenges of the Ebola outbreak in eastern Congo. It's not considered a pandemic.
3: The outbreak is called by the Bundibugyo strain, only the third such outbreak ever recorded, and has already spread to North Kivu and sparked two confirmed cases in neighboring Uganda. MSF's Trish Newport assesses the difficulties regional officials and health workers face.
4: One is the pure size of the outbreak. It is very big. It was identified quite late, and so this means getting it under control will take time.
3: Unlike the more common Zaire strain, there is currently no validated vaccine or treatment, complicating containment efforts. Newport adds, this is the 17th Ebola outbreak in the Democratic Republic of Congo. The Ministry of Health has the capacity to respond. The problem right now is that there needs to be strong coordination and collaboration to do everything that's needed at this moment. I'm Charles de Ledesma.
1: This is AP News.
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11: A very good Wednesday afternoon to you, North Georgia. And here we are, halfway there. Always a good feeling to be at the hump day point. Partly to mostly cloudy skies. Can't rule out a shower or thunderstorm. This afternoon, we are in the middle 80s. Partly cloudy skies into your evening and also through tonight with a stray shower or storm chance and lows in the 60s. I'm Georgia meteorologist Holly Strano in the GNN Weather Center.
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0: That's Jonah Pierce here in Mountain Country on the Dixie Diner with his latest. It's called The Yearbook. By the way, he's going to be playing Saturday, going on at the Mellow Mountain Music Festival. Buddy Porter Martin's also going to be there, along with the Shakedown Strings. And that's happening up in Ella J. Yeah. Have a chance to see a lot of good music this weekend. Tell you what, it is 12:15. It's time for a look at sports. 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
1: I'm Matt McCoy, GNN Sports. The Falcons staying busy at OTAs. Coach Kevin Stefanski, talking with reporters yesterday, says he's being very intentional to split the quarterback reps between Tua Tagovailoa and Michael Penix. Penix met with the media as well and says he's on target in his recovery from last season's ACL injury. A couple of headlines from the NFL owners' meetings in Orlando. The owners officially awarding Super Bowl 64 in 2030 to Nashville, and they also gave the green light to increasing the number of league-run international games to 10 starting next season. Baseball, after getting trounced 12-0 on Monday, the Braves bounced back. They beat the Marlins 8-4. Ronald Acuna, back from his hamstring strain, doubled, walked twice, and scored three runs. Meanwhile, Acuna's back, but catcher Drake Baldwin is now sidelined. Baldwin placed on the 10-day injured list with an oblique injury. And in the NBA playoffs, game one of the Eastern Conference Finals goes to the Knicks. They rallied from 22 down in the fourth quarter to beat the Cavs in overtime, 115-104. That's sports. I'm Matt McCoy in the Georgia News Network.
2: 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The Falcons staying busy at OTAs. Coach Kevin's fan.
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0: Sports at 12:15, brought to you by the Blue Ridge Pasta Market. They're there 7 days a week, y'all, with some of the best imported Italian pasta in the world. And you'll find them at 11 Mountain Street, right here in Blue Ridge. 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We got more great music coming up on the Dixie Diner in Mountain Country.
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8: That's right. 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That would be Mr. Porter Martin.
9: Headed back to mountain country.
8: Yeah, we proud to have you. How you doing, Porter?
9: I'm doing great. I've been busy. I've been traveling a lot and got a new radio single out, X's in Texas. It's doing great, thanks to you guys. And excited about the show this weekend, be able to come and do a full band show at Carter K River Brewing.
8: Very cool.
9: Saturday, 5 to 7 p.m.
8: Very cool. And so you may pop in on me on Saturday, huh?
9: Definitely coming in. We got sound check in the morning and hope to be over there around noon or so.
8: Cool. We'll just have us a big old time then.
9: I love it.
8: How about we let them hear this new single that you've got out, X's in Texas?
9: That'd be awesome.
8: Let's do it, and we will see you on Saturday then, Porter.
9: Right on, Jim. Love you guys.

October. That's the new one from Josh Ross here on the Dixie Diner in Mountain Country. Before that, Warren Treaty, Don't Say Goodbye. We also heard from Drew Baldridge, Love Needs You. Chase Matthew, Holding It Down. Jody Messina's new one, Can Anybody? It's from her forthcoming album, Bridges. And my buddy Porter Martin kicked things off with his new one, X's in Texas. And by the way, he's going to be playing in Ella J on Saturday night. Yeah, they'll be playing with Jonah Pierce, as a matter of fact. So two of our favorites are going to be playing Saturday. Hey, you know what? 12:43 is your time. Let's get a look at that Tri-State Community Calendar. It's brought to you by the Riverwalk Shops in McKaysville. The Union County Public Library has a full week of events going on through Saturday. Activities include Fork and Flavor Tea Party. That's about to get underway at 1 this afternoon. Also, KidVenture Lego Build is going to be on Thursday at 4 p.m. tomorrow. Library is also featuring the Charlie Mudge Art Exhibit throughout the month. For a complete schedule of events, just visit mountainlibrary.com/events. Also, now keep in mind, Mana Foods of Asheville is going to be holding a free food distribution coming up on Thursday, May 28th, noon until 1:15 at the Andrews Senior Center at Main and Park Streets. The event is hosted by Andrews Seventh-day Adventist and Grace Fellowship Baptist Church. All Cherokee County, North Carolina residents are welcome. If you'd like more information there, reach out to Raymond, 828-361-1429. That's news of more community events in our area, brought to you by the Riverwalk Shops in McKaysville. Great place to shop, dine, and unwind. Coming up next on the Dixie Diner, we've got

0: Something new for you from Red Farron. Yeah, he's going to take you straight to the chapel. Next, in Mountain Country.
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5: The Dixie

I know sometimes you may wonder, from little things I say and do.

Taking us back to 1978 here on the Dixie Diner. That's Don Williams, Till the Rivers All Run Dry. Before that, we heard a mountain track from Brendan Walter. Also, Ashley McBride, What If We Don't? And Red Farron kicked things off with Straight to the Chapel on WPPL-FM, Blue Ridge in Blairsville. 1 o'clock news is next, brought to you by Buckside Services.

0: AP News. I'm Ed Donahue. President Trump is facing a small but growing number of congressional Republicans willing to oppose him.
1: Even as the president touted primary wins by candidates he backed.
2: We won all races last night, every one of them.
1: He's facing some dissent. Kentucky Congressman Thomas Massie was one of last night's losers after the president focused on unseating the Republican who often opposes him.
3: If the legislative branch always votes with the president, we do have a king.
1: Others have joined Massie, like North Carolina Senator Tom Tillis, who is not running again. He had focused on bashing then Homeland Security Secretary Kristi Noem.
4: She's failing at every possible measure of the job.
1: In the House.
5: We don't demand loyalty to the president.
1: Though Speaker Mike Johnson says he does demand loyalty to the GOP's core principles. But for the defeated Thomas Massie, there's nothing to lose in speaking his mind.
3: I got 7 months left in Congress.
1: Sagar Magani, Washington.
0: President Trump called graduates of the Coast Guard Academy in Connecticut the living standard bearers of America's first fleet and suggested danger is a statement they live by.
2: You've all been tested. You'll be tested further. And probably at higher levels as your career goes on.
0: Two former police officers who were at the Capitol on the day of the 2021 riot are suing to block the government's anti-weaponization fund. They call it an illegal slush fund that the president will use to finance the insurrectionist and paramilitary groups that commit violence in his name. The fund is for people who claim to be victims of politically motivated prosecutions. Sources tell the AP the Trump administration is expected to announce a criminal case against former Cuban President Raul Castro for his role in the 1996 shootdown of two planes operated by an exile group. This is AP News.
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10: 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Presently, we are looking at 82 degrees under partly sunny skies in Blue Ridge. Let's get a look at that weather forecast, and Luke Bryan is standing by.
11: A very good Wednesday afternoon to you, North Georgia. And here we are, halfway there. Always a good feeling to be at the hump day point. Partly to mostly cloudy skies. Can't rule out a shower or thunderstorm. This afternoon, we are in the middle 80s. Partly cloudy skies into your evening and also through tonight with a stray shower or storm chance in lows in the 60s. I'm Georgia meteorologist Holly Strano in the GNN Weather Center.
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0: Classic George Jones from back in 1960. That's A Window Up Above here on the Dixie Diner in Mountain Country. Before that, new Joe Nichols for you. It's called High Notes. Dolly with the House of the Rising Sun. George Burge featuring Priscilla Block on You Ain't. And we started things off with a new one from Luke Bryan. Fish, Hunt, Golf, Drink. 121 is your time. Stay with me. Coming up next, got you a new guy from Woodstock. Yeah. His name is Kenny Whitmire. And he'll do his debut tune with us next. Mountain Country on the Dixie Diner.
1: 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President Trump has endorsed Burt Jones for governor.
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Mel McDaniel taking us back to 1986 here on the Dixie Diner in Mountain Country. It's called Stand On It. Before that, Tristan Robertson and It's Been a While. Brad Paisley's new one, This Town Ain't Small Enough. Hannah Ellis, Wine Country. And we kick things off with the debut tune from Kenny Whitmire from out of Woodstock, Georgia. It's called One Foot in the Grave. 1:40 is your time. Let's get a look at that Tri-State Community Calendar. See what's going on.

0: 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That's news of more community events in our area, brought to you by the Riverwalk Shops in McKaysville. Stay with me. Coming up next, got you some new music from the Soul Circus Cowboys on the Dixie Diner in Mountain Country.
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I'm from a small town, I've been here all my life. Dusty, quiet Main Street, it's where I met my wife. Streetlights warm the evening air, come winter reflect the snow. Sunrise always brings rebirth as the seasons come and go. And it's still the same here,

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0: There's music for you from Mr. Bailey Zimmerman, wrapping things up on the Dixie Diner for today with Holy Smokes. We also heard from Joe Stampley. There she goes again. Mountain Track from Hudson Westbrook, Lovin' on Me. Gregory Moore with This Small Town. And Soul Circus Cowboys with Something Stronger on WPPL-FM, Blue Ridge in Blairsville. 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
1: AP News. I'm Ed Donahue. Two police officers who helped defend the Capitol on the day of the 2021 riot are suing to block payoffs from a new nearly $1.8 billion Justice Department fund. The AP's Sagar Magani has the story.
2: The fund is for people who claim to be victims of politically motivated prosecutions. Acting Attorney General Todd Blanche yesterday did not rule out that rioters who attacked police at the Capitol would be eligible.
3: Anybody in this country is eligible to apply.
2: The suit was filed by Washington police officer Daniel Hodges and former Capitol police officer Harry Dunn, who both testified to Congress about the riot.
4: Terrorists pushed through the line and engaged us in hand-to-hand combat.
5: And a hitman sent them.
2: The suit calls the fund an illegal slush fund that the president will use to finance the insurrectionists and paramilitary groups that commit violence in his name. Sagar Magani, Washington.
1: President Trump spoke to graduates in Connecticut at the Coast Guard Academy.
6: You're America's first defenders. You are America's first responders. You are the living standard bearers of America's First Fleet.
1: The president told graduates they will be tested in their military careers. The military says it boarded an Iranian-flagged commercial oil tanker suspected of trying to breach a U.S. blockade. It was searched and redirected. General Alexis Grinkiewicz, the supreme allied commander in Europe, says Iran is getting help.
7: We know that Iran is and Russia are doing technology transfer and sharing lessons.
1: Charges are being filed against former Cuban President Raul Castro over a 1996 shootdown of planes. 9 migrants deported from the U.S. have landed in Sierra Leone, according to the government there. This is part of the Trump administration's agreements with African countries to speed up migrant removals. More information at apnews.com. This is AP News.
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0: 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Let's get a look at that weather forecast, and then we'll hear the new one from Dan and Shay in Mountain Country.
5: A very good Wednesday afternoon to you, North Georgia. And here we are, halfway there. Always a good feeling to be at the hump day point. Partly to mostly cloudy skies. Can't rule out a shower or thunderstorm. This afternoon, we are in the middle 80s. Partly cloudy skies into your evening and also through tonight with a stray shower or storm chance in lows in the 60s. I'm Georgia meteorologist Holly Strano in the GNN Weather Center.

0: alone. And I'm Jerry. Calm down, buddy. Calm down. From back in 1971, that would be When Yo Hot. Before Jerry, we heard from Connor Smith with Easy on the Eyes. That's new from him. Trisha Yearwood, the song Remembers When. We also heard from Don Williams. New stuff from Don. It's called How Can I Miss What I Never Had. And Dan and Shay started things off with Young in Mountain Country. 220 is your time. Boy, it's a warm run out there. We're up to 83 already. Don't go anywhere. Rodney Atkins is going to keep the music rolling right after this in Mountain Country.
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Taking us back to 2009, that's my buddy Chris Young, Getting You Home, the Black Dress Song. We also heard from Jonathan Heilbrown and his latest, it's called Goodbye Looks Like. Also in the set for you, Cody Johnson and Brothers Osborne with Foolproof. Danielia Cotton, Kissing Angel, Good Morning. And Rodney Atkins started the set off with The Years Are Short. 2:40 is your time. What do you say? Let's get a look at the Tri-State Community Calendar. That's brought to you by the Riverwalk Shops in McKaysville. The Memorial Day Parade rolls through downtown Blairsville this Saturday, May 23rd at 10:30 a.m. Come out and enjoy floats, classic cars, horses, military vehicles, and more as the community honors America's veterans. Following the parade, a Memorial Day ceremony will be held at Veterans War Memorial Park, featuring guest speakers, music, and military honors presented by the North Georgia Honor Guard. Also, the Blue Ridge Police Department is now hiring police officers. Certified officers with up to 5 years of service start at over $53,000 a year, with higher pay for experienced officers.

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Taking us back to 1986, that was Crystal Gayle with Cry. It's very nice to talk to her yesterday afternoon, along with Jim Stennard. We also heard from Braxton Keith, I Ain't Trying, Ella Langley, and Morgan Wallen, I Can't Love You Anymore, and Turtletown's Carson Paris. Started that set off with Forever Changed. That's it for my time with you. I will see you in the morning at 10 o'clock on WPPL-FM, Blue Ridge and Blairsville. 84 and the partly sunny skies. Big Al's up next to drive you home in mountain country. Here's Luke Combs. Rethink some things.

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1: Oh, come on.

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0: the 2-2 to Parker. 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Jones to the track. 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Goodbye.
1: That is good.
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0: 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For that, Mark Wills took us back to 2003 with his single, And the Crowd Goes Wild. New music from Trey Lewis before that with Hank's Hurtin' Too. Little Texas back to 1994 with the Gotta Kick a Little. New music from Colton Dawson with Might Be In It, and Luke Combs kicked the set off with his latest Rethink Some Things. 3:21 on the money is your Mountain Country time, and we're going to take just a short break, but y'all don't go nowhere because we got new music from Miranda Lambert coming up for you, and we've got the latest from Gavin Adcock. 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
7: Mountain Country Weather. A very good Wednesday afternoon to you, North Georgia. And here we are, halfway there. Always a good feeling to be at the hump day point. Partly to mostly cloudy skies. Can't rule out a shower or thunderstorm. This afternoon, we are in the middle 80s. Partly cloudy skies into your evening and also through tonight with a stray shower or storm chance in lows in the 60s. I'm Georgia meteorologist Holly Strano in the GNN Weather Center.

0: I tell you, all about consistency, he never gives up. That's Travis Tritt repping that setup with 10 feet tall and bulletproof here in Mountain Country at 103.9 and 94.3 FM, as well as mountaincountryradio.com. For that, we heard the latest from Austin Williams with a little help from Chase Matthew. That was called Country Friday Nights. Miranda Lambert before that with her latest. That was called Crisco. Jake Worthington, It Ain't the Whiskey, and Gavin Adcock kicked the set off with his latest Wannabe. 3:40 is your Mountain Country time, so we're going to take a trip around the tri-state with a Mountain Country community calendar, and this, of course, being brought to us courtesy of our good friends down at the Riverwalk Shops in McKaysville. Gilmer County Emergency Management is seeking volunteers for its Volunteer Disaster Action Team. 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That trip around the tri-state was brought to us courtesy of the Riverwalk Shops down in McKaysville. We're going to take just a short break, but y'all don't go nowhere, because we got the latest from Mo Pitney coming up for you next on your drive home in Mountain Country.
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Before that, we heard a mountain track from Lainey Wilson, Can't Sit Still. Shooter Jennings, a little help from Willie Nelson, When I'm Stoned, and Mo Pitney kicked the set off with Fiddle Around. We're going to let Lane Smith take us all the way to the top of the hour. Here's Stone Cold Sober on WPPL-FM, Blue Ridge, Blairsville, Murphy, and LJ.

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0: There's Clay Walker wrapping that set up with Rumor Has It on your drive home in Mountain Country at 103.9 and 94.3 FM, as well as mountaincountryradio.com. For that, we heard one from Ella Langley by request. That one was called Weren't for the Win. New music from Case Harden before that with On Again Tonight, and Kenny Chesney kicked the set off with his latest, Carry On. 4:14 is your Mountain Country time, and we're going to hear the latest from Erica Nicole coming up right after the GNN Sports, brought to us courtesy of Rebecca Mathis State Farm Insurance Agency on your drive home in Mountain Country.
1: I'm Matt McCoy, GNN Sports. The Falcons staying busy at OTAs. Coach Kevin Stefanski, talking with reporters yesterday, says he's being very intentional to split the quarterback reps between Tua Tagovailoa and Michael Penix. Penix met with the media as well and says he's on target in his recovery from last season's ACL injury. A couple of headlines from the NFL owners' meetings in Orlando. The owners officially awarding Super Bowl 64 in 2030 to Nashville, and they also gave the green light to increasing the number of league-run international games to 10 starting next season. Baseball, after getting trounced 12-0 on Monday, the Braves bounced back. They beat the Marlins 8-4. Ronald Acuna, back from his hamstring strain, doubled, walked twice, and scored three runs. Meanwhile, Acuna's back, but catcher Drake Baldwin is now sidelined. Baldwin placed on the 10-day injured list with an oblique injury. And in the NBA playoffs, game one of the Eastern Conference Finals goes to the Knicks. They rallied from 22 down in the fourth quarter to beat the Cavs in overtime, 115-104. That's sports. I'm Matt McCoy in the Georgia News Network.
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2: The Republican nomination for the governor's race is heading to a runoff. Neither Rick Jackson nor Burt Jones could make it over 50% of the vote, so they'll be facing off again June 16th. The winner will take on former Atlanta Mayor Keisha Lance Bottoms, who secured the Democratic nomination with over 50% of the vote. Georgia has not had a Democrat governor in more than two decades. The man who won the race to fill Marjorie Taylor Greene's unexpired congressional seat is now moving on to the general election. Clay Fuller easily handled the District 14 Republican primary. He'll next face Democrat Sean Harris in November. Atlanta City Council is calling for a study into the privatization of TSA at the world's busiest airport, Hartsfield Jackson.
3: The council recently approved a resolution to study the feasibility of making the Transportation Security Administration private to avoid future disruptions during government shutdowns. Nearly 40% of TSA workers called out during the most recent government shutdown, causing long wait times at the airport and canceling flights for several airlines. The TSA union president reportedly said in a statement that the organization is against privatization. The results of the study are expected within the next 90 days. I'm Liz Kennedy.
2: Georgia Ports Authority paying for a study into dredging the Savannah River. CEO Jeff Lynch confirmed that the authority has already signed on consultants to conduct the $8 million feasibility study. The hope is to have research completed so lawmakers can begin considering funding for the deepening and widening of the river by late 2028. Deepening the river will allow for more cargo ships. And an injured hiker rescued in Fannin County. I'm Scott Kimbler.
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6: A very good Wednesday afternoon to you, North Georgia. And here we are, halfway there. Always a good feeling to be at the hump day point. Partly to mostly cloudy skies. Can't rule out a shower or thunderstorm. This afternoon, we are in the middle 80s. Partly cloudy skies into your evening and also through tonight with a stray shower or storm chance and lows in the 60s. I'm Georgia meteorologist Holly Strano in the GNN Weather Center.

0: That was new music from Cole Wetzel. That was called Hurts Like You. 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For that, as promised, we heard the latest from Tommy Townsend. That was called The Stuff That Keeps You Up All Night. 441 is your Mountain Country time, so we're going to take just a quick trip around the tri-state with a Mountain Country community calendar. And this being brought to us courtesy of the Riverwalk Shops down in McKaysville. Family Life Chiropractic Center is celebrating 30 years serving the Blue Ridge community with a free anniversary party. And this is taking place June the 2nd from 4 until 6 p.m. And they're located over at 351 East Highland Street. You can enjoy food, a bounce house, cornhole, raffle prizes, and everyone is welcome and encouraged to attend. That trip around the tri-state is brought to us courtesy of the Riverwalk Shops down in McKaysville. We're going to take just a short break, but friends, don't go anywhere because we got a mountain track coming up for you and the latest from Ashley Cooks coming up next in 3 minutes or less on your drive home.
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0: 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Before that, we heard a mountain track from Laura Bryan, and that was called Tornado Weather. Nate Smith before that with After Midnight, and Ashley Cook with her latest kick the set off with High School Sweethearts. Y'all keep it locked right here, because we got the latest from Brad Paisley coming up after the Mountain Country Weather on WPPL-FM Blue Ridge in Blairsville.
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2: A very good Wednesday afternoon to you, North Georgia. And here we are, halfway there. Always a good feeling to be at the hump day point. Partly to mostly cloudy skies. Can't rule out a shower or thunderstorm. This afternoon, we are in the middle 80s. Partly cloudy skies into your evening and also through tonight with a stray shower or storm chance and lows in the 60s. I'm Georgia meteorologist Holly Strano in the GNN Weather Center.
0: 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Again, that number is 706-603-3036 for the law offices of Daniel R. Dwello. Here's the latest from Brad Paisley up right now on your drive home.

0: That was Tracy Lawrence with Somebody Paints the Wall, wrapping up five in a row on your drive home in Mountain Country at 103.9 and 94.3 FM, as well as mountaincountryradio.com. For that, we heard one from the Eagles. That one's called Peaceful Easy Feeling. Band Lula before that with their latest. That one was called Lowe's. Jason Charles Miller with Digging in the Dust, and Brad Paisley kicked the set off with his latest, This Town Ain't Small Enough. 521 is your Mountain Country time, and we're going to take just a short break, but y'all don't go nowhere, because we got new music from Jackson Dean coming up on your drive home in Mountain Country.
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For that, we heard a mountain track from Creed Fisher, An Old Outlaw Like Me. Stephen Wilson Jr. before that with Gary, and American Blonde kicked the set off with Mississippi Moonshine on WPPL-FM in Blue Ridge, Blairsville, Murphy, and Ella J. Here's Colin Stroll coming up next with Best of You on your drive home.

0: 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New music from Emily Ann Roberts before that with Things You Didn't Know. Dirk Bentley took us back to 2006 before that with Settle for a Slowdown. New music from Graylin James, Small Town, and Drew Baldridge kicked the set off with his latest Love Needs You. 6:20 on the money is your Mountain Country time, and we're going to take just a short break, but we got the latest from Casey Musgraves coming up next on your drive home in Mountain Country.
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13: A very good Wednesday afternoon to you, North Georgia. And here we are, halfway there. Always a good feeling to be at the hump day point. Partly to mostly cloudy skies. Can't rule out a shower or thunderstorm. This afternoon, we are in the middle 80s. Partly cloudy skies into your evening and also through tonight with a stray shower or storm chance in lows in the 60s. I'm Georgia meteorologist Holly Strano in the GNN Weather Center.

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0: 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New music from Vince Gill. Before that, that's called Nobody Held Her Like Me. Midland before that with their latest Shooting Memories with Tequila. Hardy before that with Truck Bed. And Casey Musgraves kicked the set off with her latest. That one was called Loneliest Girl. 6:42 is your Mountain Country time, so we're going to take just a short trip around the tri-state with a Mountain Country Community Calendar brought to us courtesy of the Riverwalk Shops in McKaysville. Young People's Friends and Family Day will be held Sunday, May 31st at New Hope Baptist Church on Chatsworth Highway. Sunday school begins at 10 a.m., followed by worship at 11. Steve Jones will bring the message, and Alan Davenport is the pastor, and everyone is welcome and invited to attend. A fundraiser softball tournament to support the Murphy Arts Center cheerleaders attending cheer camp will be held Saturday, June 20th at Meeks Park in Blairsville. Team entry fee is $300 with double elimination play and rings awarded at the top two teams. For registration or more details, you can give them a call at 706-439-6074. That trip around the tri-state was brought to us courtesy of our good friends down at the Riverwalk Shops in McKaysville. We're going to take just a short break, but y'all don't go nowhere because we got new music from Carson Bear coming up in 3 minutes or less on your drive home in Mountain Country.
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Yeah, I definitely agree. That was a mountain track right there from Larry Fleet. 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Bells before that, a little help from Dolly Parton. That was called Son of Jolene, and Carson Bear kicked the set off with his latest Too Far. 6:56 is your Mountain Country time, and that's going to just about do it for my time with you today. But as always, it's been a pleasure, but I'm going to leave you with a little Trick Pony here on your drive home in Mountain Country. We'll see you tomorrow about 3 o'clock. Love y'all. Bye.

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3: AP News, I'm Ben Thomas. Republican senators are considering dropping a proposal for $1 billion in security money for the White House complex and President Trump's ballroom. Ed Donahue has the latest.
4: The president was asked if he's worried.
5: The ballrooms are being built. I'm building the ballroom.
4: In the Senate, Louisiana Republican John Kennedy says they're back to square one. North Carolina's Tom Tillis says adding the security funding was a bad idea. He does not think there is enough backing to pass it, even if the price is reduced. Vermont Democrat Peter Welch says this comes as many voters are struggling to make ends meet.
6: The folks that you represent and I represent who are willing to work hard, who are willing to pay their fair share, but really wonder why. Are we spending $1 billion on a ballroom?
4: President Trump had originally said private money would cover the ballroom project. Ed Donahue, Washington.
3: Federal prosecutors have announced charges against former Cuban President Raul Castro. The indictments related to the 1996 shootdown of two small planes operated by Miami-based exiles. Acting Attorney General Todd Blanche.
7: This isn't a show indictment. This is an indictment because we expect